0: 같아.
1: You just heard Our Forgiveness by Ha Haegyeong. And next up, you're going to hear All Alone and Thirst, also by the same artist and also from the same album called Memoirs. Enjoy.

That was Songs of Colored Love by Winterplay. Next up, you're going to hear Moon Over Bourbon Street and then As Time Goes By. These two were my favorite songs growing up. I remember sitting by the CD player and clicking the same buttons, I think it was 13 and 22, over and over again. So I hope you guys enjoy it as much as I did, and still do.

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You are listening to the Summertime Song Orgy, a orgy that I decided to do last minute, and it's going to be mainly songs in the indie and alternative category, but they all remind me of the summer, and they all have their own odd little memories to them, but I'm just excited. Last air of the summer, of the semester, I guess. I'm the last orgy. It'll be great. It is currently 9:08 p.m. You just listened to The Hearse by the artist Wampire. And after that, you heard 60 Juno with their 2024 release, Swell Blue. Coming up next, we have When It Comes to You by the band Dead Ghosts. And then if for some reason you listen to my show frequently, you will remember The Growlers. We will be playing Someday by The Growlers off of their 2012 record, Hung at Heart. 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

0: down home. We together. I don't know about Jason though. I think Jason down there, but he don't want to tell it.
1: Yeah.
0: You know what I'm saying? He said he's from Ohio.
2: Yeah.
0: I didn't know, it don't such place name as Ohio. I know where Ohio is. Wait, I'm from Ohio. You understand? Nah, yeah. That's like John said, I'm from Ohio. Where you from, Jeff?
1: Mobile.
0: You from Mobile?
1: Yeah.
0: Mobile, Jeff. Yeah, that's right. Yeah. Cause I used to see Jeff went to Bobby. Yeah, we used to play with Bobby, yeah. I know we always go to Mobile High. He say he always get a different room, but I know Jeff go home. Yeah, he from Mobile. Yeah. Where you from, Albert? What part, man? Georgia got a big... What? Make it. Don't say so low, bro. It make me think that you're one of the people to hear yourself. Fred, where you from?
3: L.A.
1: Uh-oh.
3: Hey!
1: Ask him where he started.
3: Lower Alabama.
0: What you say?
3: Lower Alabama.
0: Lower Alabama.
1: All right.
0: Yeah, all right. All right, all right. Remind me about Los Angeles. Where you from, you know, I keep business getting there. What's your name, is, man?
1: Jimmy.
0: Oh, yeah, I knew it all the time. But where you from, Jimmy?
1: I'm a Vin C.
4: From what?
1: I'm a Vin C.
4: From where?

0: 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On WHRB Cambridge.
1: Hey y'all, welcome to my world. Please, listen.

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To keep on rubbing at that. Now here when mama found out she was crazy, she didn't want to run me no more after she found this out. And the story go like this.

morning. I don't know the reason why.